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0: All right, after 7 this morning, we'll do the final percentage thing a thing of the week. Have you seen the top 10 albums this week?
1: No, I haven't actually.
0: I couldn't believe what I was seeing. We'll chat about this before 7 this morning.
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0: those albums. And what we'll do is we'll put it all together and we'll make a really, really nice happy hour for after nine this morning.
1: Yes, 6 a.m. club. You may as well get in there early.
0: Yeah, 07702 687 001. 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
6: From the Q Radio newsroom at 7 o'clock, I'm Jim McLean, and these are your top stories this morning. Two men have been charged with the murder of Nicholas Gordon in East Belfast. They're due in court later. Both were arrested in Scotland on Monday. 51-year-old Mr. Gordon died at the weekend, days after he was assaulted in an apartment on the Hollywood Road. Meanwhile, two police officers have been injured and their patrol car damaged after it was rammed by another vehicle. It happened around lunchtime yesterday on the Goddestown Road near Moore, County Down. The Ford Galaxy, which was involved in the collision, sped off afterwards southbound on the A1 following the incident. Anyone with information should phone 101. It's understood the former Prince Andrew has been investigated over potential sex crimes. Officers have already interviewed a number of people since his arrest on suspicion of misconduct in public office 3 months ago. He was later released under investigation but has always denied any wrongdoing. And the government has confirmed any potential ban on under 16-year-olds using social media would apply in Northern Ireland. MPs are currently considering what limits would be implemented in any potential legislation. That's your headline news just after 7 o'clock. I've more local stories next.
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6: Mid and East Antrim Borough Council is hosting a celebration of the 400th anniversary of Ballymena tomorrow. There's a parade through the town centre starting at 10:30 and in People's Park from noon until 4 p.m. There'll be entertainment, live acts on stage and an artisan market. And it's Action Dementia Week, and the Alzheimer's Society is asking people here to join its Forget Me Not appeal by sharing their stories of caring for someone with a condition. In Northern Ireland, over 22,000 people live with the illness. This is projected to rise to nearly 43,000 by 2040. Further details about the initiative are available on the Alzheimer's Society's website.
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6: Ulster will aim to end their 20-year wait for silverware as they face Montpellier this evening in the final of the European Challenge Cup. A number of senior players have been ruled out of the game in Bilbao, but winger Robert Balakoon is back from injury and has been included in the starting lineup. Nick Timoney will captain the side due to the absence of Ian Henderson. Locally in the League of Ireland, sixth place Derry City hosts St Pat's tonight, who are currently second in the table. And we'll find out in the next few hours who's made England's World Cup squad. Harry Maguire's already confirmed he's not part of the 26-man team, while Cole Palmer and Phil Foden are also expected to miss out. That's your news and sport just after 7 o'clock. I'm Jim McLean. We'll have more headlines in half an hour.
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5: Good morning, having a look at the weather today. So a few clouds, but mostly dry. Highs of around 20 degrees.
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0: cold night. 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
0: All right, it's the last one of the week, and it's 10% of us.
2: Okay, only 10%?
0: 10% of us. That's it. No money. No,
2: what? I was like, surely not.
0: 10% of us don't do this.
2: What is it? It's not that much better.
0: It's not really. It's hard. It's very, very open this morning.
2: So not many of us don't do this, but 10% of us don't. 10% of us don't drink tea or coffee.
0: Good. Good guess. Yeah, solid. Not correct.
2: Don't drive.
0: No, not correct. What are we saying today? Have a guess. 10% of us don't do what? What are we not doing? Well, 10% of us anyway. If I were to give you a clue, what would I say? We probably feel quite... The 10% of us that don't do this probably feel quite strongly about this.
2: Oh, okay. So 10% of us are matcha drinkers then? Because they're very strong about the matcha.
0: What are you on about? No. It's actually something maybe more important than that.
2: Oh, more important than the matcha? Oh, don't say maybe. That. The matcha people will come
0: to,
2: for you.
0: To the people that are in the 10%.
2: Okay.
0: 07702-687-001. That's our number on WhatsApp. Have a guess this morning. Maybe it's the first time that you've had a go at the percentage thingy thing, or if you're a first time texter or whatever. There's no such thing as a bad guess. 10% of us don't do what?
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2: Good morning. Traffic seems really nice and quiet this morning. I'm not seeing any unusual incidents or delays, but as we go through the morning, if you'd like to let us know about anything, you can on the WhatsApp or on the Q Radio Travel line when it's safe to do so. 90 89 0 110.
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3: Hailed as the most popular and successful show of its type, Bjorn Again, the original Australian ABBA homage, is bringing the glitter to Belfast's iconic Ulster Hall next year. 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

0: Do you want to hear emotional blackmail?
1: Yes.
2: Hi, Connor and Emily. It's Ave. I heard the Disney song. I really hope I won the tickets. It's Moana.
1: Oh.
2: Bye.
1: That was a very
0: bye.
1: Nice message.
0: Bye. That was very sweet. We don't chew. We just pick somebody at random.
1: I know, it's it was random.
0: It's completely random. So even if you send us the sweetest voice notes that have ever been sent, we won't get them.
1: I know.
0: Do you know? So nice try,
1: we do
0: mum and dad.
1: The nice
0: mum or dad, whoever was with that child, were trying to do there.
1: It's
0: so
1: worked.
0: You know, for that young child and all the children listening, just so you know, tickets are available.
1: They are, yes.
0: You can get them at ticketmaster.ie, so don't try and play with our heartstrings.
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4: Hi, my name is Ellie and I am 6.5 years old. I go to Riverdale Primary School. My character is Pink. She rides a helicopter and she saves people from the city.
0: Yes, I know this one.
1: I don't know this one.
0: Pink. Helicopter.
1: Saves people?
0: Yeah.
1: Don't know what?
0: Is a dog. Has lots of dog friends.
1: Okay.
0: I think it's this character.
1: Okay.
0: So think of a TV show, kids' TV show, all the dogs.
1: I think I know.
0: They go on patrol.
1: Okay.
0: Who is that this morning? Then give us a call right now. The number you need is 90236967.
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1: 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The M1 is slow going citybound. That's from Junction 2 to Junction 1. Also leaving the M2 at Nelson Street. 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

0: making so many boobs today. It's unbelievable.
1: Why do you keep calling it that as well? That's so strange.
2: That's a very common phrase.
1: Is it? Is it not like boo-boos?
0: Boo-boos, that's it.
1: You're calling
0: boo-boos.
1: It boo-boos. That's really not the saying. I was like, why does he keep saying it? I thought you said it by accident. You've just done it again.
0: talking about one of my favourite bands ever, Linkin Park, and their lead singer, Chester Bedingfield. O'Connor, surely you mean Chester Bennington? Yeah.
1: Oh dear.
0: Chester Bedingfield. No, Daniel's brother. You know Daniel and Natasha.
1: Yeah.
0: Had a third brother called Chester, and he was in a rock band. Shocking. Okay. Will we do?
1: Are Daniel and Natasha brother and sister?
0: Surely they are.
1: Are they? If they are, I didn't know. If they are, I was today years old. It was one of those.
0: They have to be.
1: I don't know. I'll have to look that up.
0: Google that for us and find that out. Okay. Let's do this.
3: Good morning. Good morning. Good morning. Happy Friday, everyone. Hope everyone has a great day. Back again. So, another wee tune for you guys. Hopefully, everyone gets it and enjoys it.
0: He's back. It's Sinbad Shazam's.
1: Of course, yes.
0: What's the song?
3: It goes like this. Diddling. Ding, ding, ding. Ding, ding, ding. Diddling. Ding, ding, ding. Diddling.
0: I think I know what it is.
1: I think I know what it is, but could I get the name of it? But I feel like diddling, ding, ding, ding. Mm-hmm. Is it ringing a bell?
0: I think I know what it is. Do you? 0772-687-001. What is Sinbad's Shazam's this morning? We've got a couple more of your amazing album tracks to get on as well. And the Friday Morning Mashup all on the way before 10 this morning.
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1: 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The roads look really lovely and quiet again, and I'm not seeing any unusual incidents or delays. But if you do spot anything this morning, you can let us know about it whenever it's safe to do so. 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
1: Yes, enjoy your bank holiday weekend. It's looking like it's going to be great weather.
0: Did Newsman Jim say by next week it's going to be like mid-20s?
1: He did. I don't want to wish the weekend away or anything, but next week's going to be a good one, isn't it?
0: Yeah, I think it's just going to get nicer and nicer and nicer. And also, please do join us on Monday because we've got... an announcement to make.
1: An announcement.
0: I hate that.
1: I know.
0: Big news.
1: Big news coming soon. But it is, so we have to do it.
0: I hate myself.
1: Sorry, we're so annoying, but it's true.
0: We would love to tell you right now, but the suits won't let us. So, you know, tune in on Monday if you can. I know it's a bank holiday, but hopefully we'll make it worth your while. Thank you so much for choosing us at your breakfast show, as always. And we will chat to you on Monday morning. Enjoy your bank holiday.
1: Have a good one.
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0: Abuse. With Bespoke Decor Ballymena. Freshen up your walls with a wide range of exterior and interior paints from leading brands like Benjamin Moir or Farrow & Ball at Bespoke Decor.
1: First up, Jessie J says she's officially cancer-free after undergoing treatment for breast cancer. She told fans she sobbed for hours after receiving the all clear following a recent MRI scan. And while she did first reveal her diagnosis last year and temporarily stepped back from performing while undergoing treatment and surgery. In other news, and hit Netflix series Emily in Paris is to end after its sixth season. The romantic comedy starring Lily Collins has become a global hit since launching in 2020, inspiring fashion trends and debate over its glossy portrayal of the French capital. And Netflix's filming for the final series is already underway in Greece, Paris and Monaco. And finally, Sam Fender's been named Songwriter of the Year at the Ivor Novello Awards, with judges praising his honest lyrics and social commentary. Rosalia picked up International Songwriter of the Year, while Lily Allen received the Outstanding Song Collection Award. Sir Elton John was honoured for his contribution to songwriting and announced as the Ivor Academy's first ever president. And Guy Garvey from Elbow says the awards remain hugely respected because they celebrate the craft behind the music.
2: It's by musicians for musicians. And yeah, it's you know, it's getting more and more difficult to make your way in music, so having things that bring you all together to celebrate, it's a brilliant thing, lovely thing to be part of. It's got some history now.
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1: Getting married? 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
3: All right, it's the time of the show where I ask for a request so you can get involved. What would you love to hear this morning then for the coffee break request? 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

0: George Ezra on Q Radio, and hi to Lauren D, the trucker, their 2-year anniversary on Sunday, celebrating that over the weekend. Congratulations, guys. Hi there as well to Ruth from Braemar Farm Ice Cream in Castle Rock, celebrating 20 years in business. They're celebrating by dishing out a little ice cream over the weekend. It's going to be ice cream weather for sure. Got the current single from Teddy Swims coming up for you in a couple of minutes' time.
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0: Oh, I love that. Brand new from Tiernan Heffron. And it's called Easy. And Ryan loving it on the text. He says it sounds like a bit like an Ollie Murs song.
1: Oh, yeah, it does actually.
0: Sorry, Tina's still here, by the way. Yeah, we're taking photos and whatnot, but you know,
1: I like
0: brilliant
1: that
0: song. I think it does a little bit. And you said Joe Jonas.
2: Yeah, yes, yeah, especially the star of it.
0: Yeah, I love it. It really is. It's such a great song. And
2: thank you so much.
0: I liked it on first listen. Because sometimes you know you need to hear songs
2: that was
0: more than
2: first
0: once.
2: Play. So you got the first play. So thank you so much.
0: No, thank you. Brilliant to speak to you again as well, Tiernan.
2: You too.
0: Nice to have you on the show. Got Appleton on the way soon and a classic hit coming up from Cyndi Lauper.
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0: Lauren, Fever Dream on Q Radio. Put that for Hockey and Shamey in Turkey, enjoying the sunny weather. You know what, we're having sunny weather here, by the way. I can't wait for the sunny weather this weekend. It's going to be good, and it's going to be even better next week, apparently. Now, on the way, still got that live and loud track. I like to play a live track of a Friday, and I think you're going to love today's. It's on the way in about 10 minutes from now.
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17: From the Q Radio newsroom at 1 o'clock, I'm Jane Veitch and these are your top stories this afternoon. Two men have appeared in court charged with the murder of Nicholas Gordon at his home in East Belfast. The 51-year-old died in hospital from his injuries after being attacked at an apartment complex on the Hollywood Road on the 12th of May. 31-year-old Christopher Colin Nobes and 25-year-old Andrew John Matthews, both of no fixed abode, were remanded in custody. Both denied the charges. Police say their investigation into the former Prince Andrew will be thorough as they look into potential sex crimes. Officers say it will take time to fully probe the offence of misconduct in public office. The King's brother was arrested 3 months ago and released under investigation, but denies any wrongdoing. Graham Zellick, the former chairman of the Criminal Cases Review Commission.
18: If there is evidence of sexual offending, then that may give rise to charges. charges for that specific conduct, unrelated to misconduct in a public office.
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0: Dolly Parton 9 to 5 playing on Q Radio. Doing that today for Koi girl Eliza. She's just graduated from law and she's going to be leaving the ranch soon. All the very best to you from your colleagues at John Zara. Congratulations to you from us at Q Radio as well. Thank you for your song requests. Keep them coming in. 07702-687-001 is the number.
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0: And for now, we're doing this that we do every Friday at this time. It's What's for Tea. If you've never played the game before, you can probably guess the question I'm going to ask you based on the title of the game. It is, what are you having for your tea? What are you having for dinner tonight? What is on the plate at your family or friend's dinner table this evening? Get in touch and let me know. Tell me all the details though. Tell me what the main dish is, like what is the bulk of the meal going to be, but then what's jazzing it up? What are the sides? What are the sauces? What's the conversation going to be? Is there going to be a special drink on the side? Are we celebrating something? Are you dining in? Are you dining out? Is it a takeaway? Tell me everything, please, in a lovely voice note. 07702-687-001 is the number. I just love this wee game because I feel like we're all a wee bit nosy when it comes to these things. I love knowing how people think of different things to eat every single night. You know, during the week, I'll pretty much pick a food on a Monday and eat that whole meal, or eat that same meal the whole entire week, because I just can't be bothered to think. So I get very nosy when it comes to people's dinner. That's why I like all the juicy details. And if you are the selected message today, if I like yours best, you send me the best, most enticing voice note, you will win a week's worth of meals from Meals by James. They come fully prepped for you. You don't have to chop anything. 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There's a big variety of meals to choose from, and they have gluten-free and dairy-free options. 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
1: Kyla, thank you for that song request. Aiko, Aiko, I forgot that song existed. And it's such a happy little upbeat, cheery Friday song. Absolutely perfect. Keep your requests coming in for the All Request Lunch, of course. But for now, it's time to reveal who the winner is in this week's What's for Tea.
2: Jordan, Kieran here. Treating myself this weekend. My wife's away with her friends to Malaga, so I'm just back from a butcher's. Brought myself a ribeye steak, and in the shop they had some wedges with cheese and bacon. Get them in the oven, do a big load of peppered sauce, we say the coleslaw. Treat myself, and even the dog might get some too.
1: Do you know what I love about your message, Kieran, is I can actually hear the glee, the absolute joy in your voice that you're having a wee weekend to yourself in the house. The sun's going to be shining. You're having that gorgeous steak. You've got all the sides sorted. Even the dog's getting cut in on the deal. And the reason it really makes me smile is because I know that's exactly how my husband feels, whether I'm away for the weekend or I'm just working late or something. I know he loves having the house to himself, as we all do. There's something nice about it, getting to eat exactly what you want, as you want to. And as I say, throwing some wee scraps to the dog. Not too much. Now, of course, don't want the wee doggy getting sick, but make sure they get a wee something, of course. Listen, thank you so much for getting involved and well done. You've won a week's worth of meals from Meals by James. On the way shortly, a classic from Hootie and the Blowfish for Deborah, plus today's showbiz news.
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12: 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At

0: what? One really bad thing about working in radio is you hear new music all the time, which sounds like a positive, but it makes you forget songs that you love when you move on to the next one. Because that is a banger from Jade that I totally forgot about. Plastic Box on Q Radio for Friday afternoon. It's Jordan with you, and I need you to tell me right now if you think I'm being dramatic or if you do the same thing that I do. So Yaz was just asking me what my plans are for the weekend, and I was saying, oh, I'm going out with my bestie tomorrow for my birthday. Now, the thing is, my birthday isn't until next Saturday, but I'm one of these people, I like to stretch and squeeze as much as I can out of my birthday every year. You only get one day in the year to fully celebrate yourself and make everyone else celebrate you. I don't think so. I like to stretch it out for at least a week. So birthday celebrations for me start tomorrow, going for a wee day out with my bestie, some cocktails, some dinner. Really looking forward to that. Going to get full glam, going on a wee staycation then on Sunday. And then the celebrations will continue throughout the week and next weekend. Are you someone who completely milks your birthday as well? Or do you just let the day come and go as a normal person might? I'd love to hear from you, your birthday thoughts. So 7702 687 001 is the number. My husband's a wee bit opposite to me. He'd rather his birthday wasn't really even acknowledged. He's not a massive birthday person at all, but it's his 40th this July. And let me tell you, he has no say in the matter. It is going to be a very large celebration. Oh yes, on the way shortly, we're going to celebrate some great music. We've got Kiss, Crazy, Crazy Nights, and then today's game of Connect 3. So stay there and get ready to play.
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0: formation of the song titles What a Wonderful World, What a Life, and What a Beautiful Day, giving us today's connection. It was definitely pretty tricky. So really well done to the three people who got it correct. Since there's only three, we'll announce in reverse order and award you some medals. The bronze medal today goes to Rory, who came in third. Dan Brown, you've got the silver medal, coming in second. And getting the gold today, it is our very faithful and very keen players, the Downies girls. So well done to you guys. On the way shortly, we are going to do some Sabrina Carpenter, and that is for Leah, who's celebrating her 9th birthday tomorrow.
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0: What a shame, shame, shame. That is Funeral on Q Radio. We are heading into the final hour of the show and we've got tickets to give away, a voucher rather, for Scrapyard.

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13: From the Q Radio newsroom at 3 o'clock, I'm Jane Veitch and these are your top stories this afternoon. Two men have appeared in court charged with the murder of Nicholas Gordon at his home in East Belfast. The 51-year-old died in hospital from his injuries after being attacked at an apartment complex on the Hollywood Road on the 12th of May. 31-year-old Christopher Colin Nobes and 25-year-old Andrew John Matthews, both of no fixed abode, were remanded in custody. Both deny the charges. Firefighters are at the scene of a fire at a bonfire site in East Belfast. Items collected at the site of Flora Street, close to the Bearsbridge Road, have caught fire. It isn't yet known if the blaze was started deliberately. Sunday trading hours in Belfast are likely to be extended during two weekends this summer. A Belfast City Council committee has recommended that earlier openings should be allowed during the FLA in August. Doug Beattie could still stand for the Ulster Unionist Party in next year's Assembly election. He'd face potential deselection in Upper Ban. But the party's leader, John Burrows, says the local constituency now plans to run two candidates instead of one, with a selection meeting due to be held next month. Government analysis has warned of a risk of tension between disabled and trans people over toilet access following new guidance on same-sex spaces. It says a third or gender-neutral space should be offered. After confirmation, places like changing rooms must be used on the basis of biological sex. It follows a Supreme Court ruling last year. Finally, TV presenter Judith Chalmers, best known for hosting the travel show Wish You Were Here, has died. She was 90 and had lived with Alzheimer's for years. That is your news. Sport next.
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0: Playing on Q Radio. Hello, hello, hello. It's Jordan with you. It's Friday afternoon. Who has got that Friday feeling? If you're feeling good, get in touch with me. Let me know what you'd like to hear. There's about 42 minutes left of the show, to be precise. And we want to get the vibes very, very high, especially as we're heading into a bank holiday weekend. Are you getting the bank holiday? I don't know how bank holidays work, right? Does everyone get a bank holiday across the board if you're in that sort of job where you get them? Or are they only assigned to certain people? You tell me. Let's see if the majority of people have Monday off. And if you do, good for you. I'm delighted because there is gorgeous weather coming. So you've picked a good time to be off. I was talking about the fact that it's my birthday next weekend and I'm starting the celebrations this weekend. I'm going to be out in the town tomorrow. I'm so, so excited. I love to milk my birthday and I wanted to know if you're in the same boat as me. Do you do the same? And Hazel sent me this voice note.
1: Hi, Jordan. Yeah, you have to milk your birthday without any doubt. You have to. And when it was my 40th, I made it a 40th year. So maybe you could do that for the hobby or try that, or even a week if you get to. But no, it has to be stretched as long as you possibly can. So well done. You're doing it well.
0: Yes, I like your attitude. A whole 40th year. Now, for my husband's 40th birthday, which is in July, I have booked him a really special trip, which we're not taking until November. So he's definitely getting the prolonged birthday celebrations and I'm going to rinse it as much as I can. Had a message in here from Gillian in Lisburn. He says, happy Friday. My birthday's in June and I celebrate the whole month and I hope my family and friends are ready for my birthday next year. It's a special one, so the whole year will be all about me. Is this the new thing? Do we treat special birthdays to a whole year celebrations? If so, I absolutely love it. I'm on board with that. Holly's been in touch saying it's her daughter's 4th birthday party tomorrow. They're having a unicorn party with a unicorn cake. The theme is very, very clear. And Holly's already got plans for her birthday this year, which is until December. Says my birthday will be a night to myself. It's close to Christmas time, so stress levels will be high. So I'm literally going to stay a night away from home. It's already booked. I'm going to have my favourite Chinese, snacks and binge watch my favourite TV shows and movies till I fall asleep. Do you know what? That sounds blissful. It really does. Like, a party's all well and good. It's nice taking a special trip away, but a night to yourself somewhere away from home with Chinese snacks and some good TV shows. You might be onto something there, Holly. And only 6 months to wait for it. 7 months even. I'm sure the countdown is on. I hope your daughter's birthday party goes amazing tomorrow. And do get in touch with me, as I say, with your Friday requests and shout outs. Also your thoughts on birthdays. 07702 687001, the number. Stay there as well for today's game of What's That Noise, where your kids can win with Scrapyard Golf.
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12: Drivers, be aware of this. 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
1: 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Now, I have got a £50 voucher to give away. One final voucher for this week, and it's for your child if they can correctly identify today's noise and if they are our lucky chosen winner. So I'm going to play you the noise. You're going to need to listen quite carefully because it's a bit of a tricky one today, but I'll let you have a listen and then I'm going to give you a clue. Now, what I can tell you is this is something that you plug in, and it's also something that you might need, that you'll hopefully need this weekend when the sun's shining and it's really, really hot. Definitely not something that you need most of the year in Northern Ireland, but as I say, hopefully this weekend it'll be roasty toasty and you'll need this item. 07702 687 001 is the WhatsApp number if you want to take a guess as to what that is. Shall we have one more listen though? There we go. Get in touch. Good luck.
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0: Superman lovers, Starlight, wrapping up the show for me for today. Here it's the weekend for me now. Hopefully yours isn't too far away. And to kick it off in style, Abe's going to be here doing the Wonder Years from 5 o'clock. Some of your favourite nostalgic throwbacks and club hits. So make sure you let him know what you want to hear on WhatsApp. 07702-687-001's the number. I'll catch you back here on Sunday. Have a good one.
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6: From the Q Radio newsroom at 4 o'clock, I'm Jane Veitch and these are your top stories this afternoon. Two men have appeared in court charged with the murder of Nicholas Gordon at his home in East Belfast. The 51-year-old died in hospital from his injuries after being attacked at an apartment complex on the Hollywood Road on the 12th of May. 31-year-old Christopher Colin Nobes and 25-year-old Andrew John Matthews, both of no fixed abode, were remanded in custody. Both denied the charges. Sunday trading hours in Belfast are likely to be extended during two weekends this summer. A Belfast City Council committee has recommended that earlier opening should be allowed during the FLA in August. Firefighters are at the scene of a fire at a bonfire site in East Belfast. Items collected off Flora Street have caught fire. It is not yet known if the blaze was started deliberately. Police say their investigation into the former Prince Andrew will be thorough as they look into potential sex crimes. Officers say it will take time to fully probe the offence of misconduct in public office. The King's brother was arrested 3 months ago and released under investigation but denies any wrongdoing. Scientists in Oxford say they're working urgently to rapidly produce and scale doses of an Ebola vaccine. The head of the World Health Organization says an outbreak in the Democratic Republic of Congo is spreading rapidly. Funeral wakes have been banned in one of the worst affected areas. And finally, TV presenter Judith Chalmers, best known for hosting the travel show Wish You Were Here, has died. She was 90 and had lived with Alzheimer's for years. That is your headline news at 4. A few more local stories coming next.
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8: Mid and East Antrim Borough Council is hosting a celebration of the 400th anniversary of Ballymena tomorrow. There's a parade through the town centre starting at 10:30 and in People's Park from noon until 4pm. There'll be entertainment, live acts on stage and an artisan market. And it's Action Dementia Week, and the Alzheimer's Society is asking people here to join its Forget Me Not appeal by sharing their stories of caring for someone with a condition. In Northern Ireland, over 22,000 people live with the illness. This is projected to rise to nearly 43,000 by 2040. Further details about the initiative are available on the Alzheimer's Society's website.
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0: She's had a couple of great singles recently, and that's the most recent, Miss Tundra. It's by Neo. Tell me what you think of that. I'd like to know.
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0: While checking out the roads across Northern Ireland at the minute and starting in Belfast. Now, Stockman's Lane is slow at the minute. That's in both directions. Sydenham Bypass between AM3 Lagan Bridge and D Street. The West Link towards York Street and the M2. That's on the approach to the Nelson Street off-slip. Looking across Derry, Londonderry at the minute, and traffic seems to be moving well across the city. Nothing to report. And that's all I've got for you, really. What are you up to? Are you traveling? Lots of happy campers this afternoon. And I mean, lots of happy campers.
3: Hey, Abe, I am one of those happy campers. Tent is pitched and all, this time up in Larne, and ready for the sun to come back out. Happy Friday and happy bank holiday weekend.
0: Happy Friday. That's what I'm talking about.
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0: winner is Pink. Right, we're about to transport you right back to 1995. That's the year we're going to start with, the Wonder Years. Straight after your very latest news with Jane next.
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9: From the Q Radio newsroom at 5 o'clock, I'm Jane Veitch and these are your top stories this evening. Detectives investigating violent dissident Republican activity have made 5 arrests in West Belfast. The men were detained in Poglass yesterday evening. And 2 men have appeared in court, charged with the murder of Nicholas Gordon at his home in East Belfast. The 51-year-old died in hospital from his injuries after being attacked at an apartment complex on the Hollywood Road on the 12th of May. 31-year-old Christopher Colin Nobes and 25-year-old Andrew John Matthews, both of no fixed abode, were remanded in custody. Both deny the charges. Sunday trading hours in Belfast are likely to be extended during 2 weekends this summer. A Belfast City Council committee has recommended that earlier openings should be allowed during the FLA in August. Scientists at the University of Oxford are working on a new Ebola vaccine that could be developed in months. It comes as the head of the World Health Organization is warning that the outbreak in the Democratic Republic of Congo is spreading rapidly. Finally, TV presenter Judith Chalmers, best known for hosting the travel show Wish You Were Here, has died. She was 90 and had lived with Alzheimer's for years. That is your headline news at 5. Jim has a few more local stories coming next.
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11: Mid and East Antrim Borough Council is hosting a celebration of the 400th anniversary of Ballymena tomorrow. There's a parade through the town centre starting at 10:30 and in People's Park from noon until 4 p.m. There'll be entertainment, live acts on stage and an artisan market. And it's Action Dementia Week, and the Alzheimer's Society is asking people here to join its Forget Me Not appeal by sharing their stories of caring for someone with a condition. In Northern Ireland, over 22,000 people live with the illness. This is projected to rise to nearly 43,000 by 2040. Further details about the initiative are available on the Alzheimer's Society's website.
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1: Now, good news, if you are travelling this evening, the traffic is moving pretty well. Westlink, a wee bit of traffic towards York Street, but M1 Apple Green, that earlier collision, just at the Apple Green Country Bound, it has been moved to the hard shoulder. It was causing some delays. Still, some people slowing down to take a look, but it has been moved. That's all I've got. You are up to date. We are in 1995, and you're going to love the next song I got for you. You haven't heard this song in years. And years and years and years. You're going to hear it, but next.
2: 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Next week, we're teaming up with some of your favourite Belfast stores with a chance to win 5 fabulous prizes: a £300 voucher from Direct Furniture, Antrim and Falls Road, a single egg chair from the 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
1: Now, traffic's a wee bit slow. Junction 2 from, this is from the M1, Stockmans to Lisburn, Apple Green. That's because of an earlier collision. Now, the vehicles have been moved to the hard shoulder, but people are still slowing down to have a look, and that's why there's some delays there. But that is literally all I've got for you. The traffic across the rest of Northern Ireland is moving well. You are up to date.
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0: the ultimate I do giveaway on Q Radio Afternoon. I think I want to marry you. 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I want to marry.
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1: That earlier collision, this is close to Lisburn, the Apple Green country bound. There was a collision, but it has been, the vehicles have been moved to the hard shoulder. And that's all I've got for you. The traffic is moving well once again. 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She's now closer to 30 than 20 and getting old, says Bernie. Lots of love coming in from Bernie. Have a good one. Got a song for you next.
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1: Traffic moving well once again. That earlier collision at the Apple Green towards Lisburn has been cleared. And that's all I've got for you. We are up to date.
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0: Me, Gareth Woods, Anjali, Can't Keep Me Silent, and Tiesto before that too, with Adagio for Strings, two bangers back to back for you. Silent. Right, on the way after news today, music from Magnalia Nelson, El Nino, some Red 5, I Love You Stop, and Watergate, Heart of Asia, next.
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0: dance anthems with me, Gareth Weeds. Coming up to 20 past 8 for your Saturday night. That was Q-Tex, The Power of Love. Big shout out to Ryan and T from Craigavon. They said they can't wait for Eclectic Love tomorrow. It's going to be a belter. It is indeed. I'm very excited to catch up with all my old school pals. Big lineup. Keep your messages coming in. I want to know what you're up to this bank holiday weekend. Will I see you at the festival tomorrow? Let me know. Got music from Billy Gillies up next.
1: Message Gareth on WhatsApp.
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0: It is Entrance and my lovely friend Kelly Lorena, who I'm very much looking forward to catching up with tomorrow in Belfast. What a voice. Love her. Dan Santon's with me, Gareth Woods, QFX, before that too with Freedom. Hello this evening to Barry and Lindsay in Molust. They're having a pampering session tonight with Prosecco. And a massage. Sounds wonderful for Friday night. Right, on the way in the next couple of minutes, music from Mark A. Claude, Paul Oakenfold, and who fancies a wee bit of the Venga Boys next.
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0: Dance Anthems with me, Gareth Woods. Special D and Come With Me and the Venga Boys before that too with Boom Boom Boom. Hello to Sarah in Newry. Enjoying the bank holiday weekend so far. Good to hear. Can't beat a long weekend, can you? Right, on the way after your news headlines at 9, music from above and beyond with Sun and Moon, some Blondes and a Sash classic as well with My Own Eyes plays next.
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What are your plans this weekend? Are you out tonight? Are you celebrating? What is the 411? We're going to get this show started nice and strong. Let's get into the party mood. It is the weekend after all. And here are some Shapeshifters. It's Lola's Scene.

0: Mountain Man with 18 Strings. Okay, if you're enjoying the show, you're going to want to stick around. More tunes are on the way. We have music coming up from one of my favourites, Fisher. Stay tuned.
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0: Lockster, that you should be on Q Radio Dance Anthems Extra. It is Friday night. You're going to want to stick around. More tunes are coming right up. We have music on the way from Swedish House Mafia.
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0: 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Music coming up from Niall and Kian. 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
0: 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Вибрации, как обычно.
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